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She said, hey.

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It was funny then.

0: 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You should have seen the way she withered without wailing. There was nothing she could do. A quiet death. And love's leaving. Love's gone.
1: Herzstücke.